0: 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Canal Sud par courrier, 40 rue Alfred Duméril, 31400 Toulouse. 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
1: All right, everybody. We're here in Los Angeles in the wonderful Cherokee Recording Studios, and tonight we're going to vent some steam and talk about this town. And hanging out and jamming with us tonight is one of the great guitar gods of our time, none other than the brother Wayne Kramer. So Jason, are you ready?
2: Yeah!
1: All right. One, two, three, hit it!

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The music shake he makes made the critics get up on their little hind legs and exclaim, now this is what's happening.

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Did I just say that? Man, so what if it's true? Yeah, money train, money train.

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I want to talk about some more people riding that money train. You know, sometimes failure brings success, and I got the proof. I heard about a man who's riding on the train right now who got kicked out of the fifth floor window and landed way up on the roof. Right time, right place, good rap, nice face. We have the same analyst. Lose your integrity, sell your soul, kiss the right, and up you'll go. From the lofty heights you're residing in, they look like ants, and their flesh tastes just like chicken. Boy, if your friends could see you now, the ones back from the old town that you left to come out here to get on the money train, you know what they'd say? They'd say, were your teeth always that straight and white?

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And from him, you can rent a video and watch his old girlfriend, who's now your next-door neighbor, do things that are definitely moving too fast for prime time. It's an option.

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Love is basis of mutual respect. Love is basis of mutual respect. Love is basis of mutual respect. Love is so surprising. So surprising.

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1: Love is basis of mutual respect.
0: Understand ourselves.
1: Love is basis of mutual respect.
0: Understand ourselves.
1: Love is basis of mutual respect.
0: Understand ourselves.

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Funny, funny, funny, funny, funny, funny, funny, funny, funny, funny, funny, funny, funny, funny, funny, funny, funny, funny, funny, funny, funny, funny, funny, funny, funny, funny, funny, funny, funny, funny, funny, funny, funny, funny, funny, funny, funny, funny, funny, funny, funny, funny, funny, funny, funny, funny, funny, funny, funny, funny, funny, funny, funny, funny, funny, funny, funny, funny, funny, funny, funny, funny, funny, funny, funny, funny, funny, funny, funny, funny, funny, funny, funny, funny, funny, funny, funny, funny, funny, funny, funny, funny, funny, funny, 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
1: The star of the show, hardworking Mr. Dynamite, James Brown!
2: Look here, I'd like to get up and do my thing. Okay, well, let me kind of move these things around here, you know. Let me just get up and do my thing, you understand? Can I really get into it?
3: Yeah.
2: Can I get into the thing, really?
3: Yeah.
2: Like a sex machine?
3: Yeah.
2: Moving?
3: Yeah.
2: Doing it?
3: Yeah.
2: Can I get into it?
3: Yeah.
2: Can I get into all our things?
3: Yeah.
2: We're ready to get into it?
3: Yeah.
2: I'm going to count it off, Jab. One, two, three.

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By the way of Chattanooga, yeah. Atlanta, GA.

0: I don't think you heard. 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
1: get on up,
0: get on up,
1: get on up,
0: stay on the scene,
1: get on up,
0: like a sex.

0: Merci, Monsieur le Président.
1: Thank you, Chair Excellencies, ladies and gentlemen. Cambodia would like to thank the Republic of Korea for its warm hospitality and also the World Heritage Center and their partners for their continued support. We express our appreciation for the attention given to the Temple of Prayer Vya following the armed conflicts along the border with Thailand in 2025 and the Joint Advisory Mission held in March 2026 at our invitation. Those clashes in 2025 seriously affected the integrity, authenticity and OUV of the property. Several structures were damaged by direct strikes. Local communities are still displaced and deprived of normal access to this place, which is part of their heritage and identity. With the support of the Emergency Fund and other partners, a number of measures have been envisaged, including demining, 3D documentation, protection of vulnerable structures and inventorying of fragments. However, these actions are insufficient in the face of persistent threats. Cambodia also draws the committee's attention to the continued presence of Thai military forces in the immediate vicinity of the temple, as well as unilateral activities that have damaged or destroyed Khmer World Heritage Sites. This reflects a deliberate intention to create a fait accompli on the ground. We call upon Thailand to respect international law and to seek a peaceful settlement of the border dispute through the Joint Commission in accordance with the Joint Declaration of December last year. We call on the committee to maintain close monitoring of the property, support its urgent restoration, and ensure respect for international conventions. Excellencies, ladies and gentlemen, the tragedy of Phra Vya reminds us that protecting world heritage also means protecting peace and dialogue and our shared responsibility. Thank you.
2: I now invite Madam Minister of Culture from Cambodia.
0: Merci, Monsieur le Président.
1: Thank you, Chair Excellencies, ladies and gentlemen. Cambodia would like to thank the Republic of Korea for its warm hospitality and also the World Heritage Center and their partners for their continued support. We express our appreciation for the attention given to the Temple of Phra Vya following the armed conflicts along the border with Thailand in 2025 and the Joint Advisory Mission held in March 2026 at our invitation. Those clashes in 2025 seriously affected the integrity, authenticity and OUV of the property. Several structures were damaged by direct strikes. Local communities are still displaced and deprived of normal access to this place, which is part of their heritage and identity. With the support of the Emergency Fund and other partners, a number of measures have been envisaged, including demining, 3D documentation, protection of vulnerable structures and inventorying of fragments. However, these actions are insufficient in the face of persistent threats. Cambodia also draws the committee's attention to the continued presence of Thai military forces in the immediate vicinity of the temple, as well as unilateral activities that have damaged or destroyed Khmer World Heritage Sites. This reflects a deliberate intention to create a fait accompli on the ground. We call upon Thailand to respect international law and to seek a peaceful settlement of the border dispute through the Joint Commission in accordance with the Joint Declaration of December last year. We call on the committee to maintain close monitoring of the property, support its urgent restoration, and ensure respect for international conventions. Excellencies, ladies and gentlemen, the tragedy of Phra Vya reminds us that protecting world heritage also means protecting peace and dialogue and our shared responsibility. Thank you.
2: I now invite Madam Minister of Culture from Cambodia.
0: Merci, Monsieur le Président.
1: Thank you, Chair Excellencies, ladies and gentlemen. Cambodia would like to thank the Republic of Korea for its warm hospitality and also the World Heritage Center and their partners for their continued support. We express our appreciation for the attention given to the Temple of Phra Vya following the armed conflicts along the border with Thailand in 2025 and the Joint Advisory Mission held in March 2026 at our invitation. Those clashes in 2025 seriously affected the integrity, authenticity and OUV of the property. Several structures were damaged by direct strikes. Local communities are still displaced and deprived of normal access to this place, which is part of their heritage and identity. With the support of the Emergency Fund and other partners, a number of measures have been...
3: ខ្ញុំសូមជម្រាបបន្ថែមអំពីបញ្ហានៃរឿងបញ្ហារកបានឃើញក្របនៅការផលប៉ះពាល់នៃប្រាង្គប្រាសាទទាំងប្រាភិយគឺថាចំនួន1599គ្រាប់នៅលើប្រាង្គប្រាសាទប្រាភិយនៅពេលកតបេតកភូមិពិភពលោកគឺនៅពេលដែលប្រទេសថៃបំពីបំពីនគឺទម្លាក់គ្រាប់បែកឬប្លង់ដាក់កំតិចនៃប្រាង្គប្រាសាទព្រះវិហារនោះគឺជាមហិច្ឆតាដ៏ពិតប្រាកដរបស់នៃប្រទេសថៃពីឆ្នាំ1599គ្រប់នៅក្នុង 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
1: Demining 3D documentation protection of vulnerable structures and inventorying of fragments. However, these actions are insufficient in the face of persistent threats. Cambodia also draws the committee's attention to the continued presence of Thai military forces in the immediate vicinity of the temple, as well as unilateral activities that have damaged or destroyed Khmer World Heritage sites. And this reflects a deliberate intention to create a fait accompli on the ground. We call upon Thailand to respect international law and to seek peaceful settlement of the border dispute through the Joint Commission in accordance with the Joint Declaration of December last year. We call on the committee to maintain close monitoring of the property, support its urgent restoration, and ensure respect for international conventions. Excellencies, ladies and gentlemen, the tragedy of Phra Vir reminds us that protecting world heritage also means protecting peace and dialogue and our shared responsibility. Thank you.
2: I now invite Madam Minister of Culture from Cambodia.
0: Merci, Monsieur le Président.
1: Thank you, Chair Excellencies, ladies and gentlemen. Cambodia would like to thank the Republic of Korea for its warm hospitality and also the World Heritage Center and their partners for their continued support. We express our appreciation for the attention given to the Temple of Phra Vir following the armed conflicts along the border with Thailand in 2025 and the Joint Advisory Mission held in March 2026 at our invitation. Those clashes in 2025 seriously affected the integrity, authenticity and OUV of the property. Several structures were damaged by direct strikes. Local communities are still displaced and deprived of normal access to this place, which is part of their heritage and identity. With the support of the Emergency Fund and other partners, a number of measures have been envisaged, including demining, 3D documentation, protection of vulnerable structures and inventorying of fragments. However, these actions are insufficient in the face of persistent threats. Cambodia also draws the committee's attention to the continued presence of Thai military forces in the immediate vicinity of the temple, as well as unilateral activities that have damaged or destroyed Khmer World Heritage sites. This reflects a deliberate intention to create a fait accompli on the ground. We call upon Thailand to respect international law and to seek a peaceful settlement of the border dispute through the Joint Commission in accordance with the Joint Declaration of December last year. We call on the committee to maintain close monitoring of the property, support its urgent restoration, and ensure respect for international conventions. Excellencies, ladies and gentlemen, the tragedy of Phra Vir reminds us that protecting world heritage also means protecting peace and dialogue and our shared responsibility. Thank you.

Nasimene binyo Tona penda Tona pungu mwanyo Namakata, namakata lamba Nasimene binyo Namakata lamba Nasimene binyo Tona penda Tona bobe panyo Bamonete sondiwa Bamona suwewe yi

Somebody say, somebody sing, hello, hello, hello. Somebody say, somebody cry, why, why, why? Somebody say, somebody sing, hello, hello, hello. Somebody say, somebody cry, why, why, why? Somebody say,

0: Somebody say, somebody say,
1: hello, hello, hello.
0: Somebody say, somebody cry,
1: why, why, why?
0: Somebody say, somebody sing,
1: hello, hello, hello.
0: Somebody say,

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Now go ahead, buddy, you got to go. Tell you the reason so. Spend your money on my wife, you'll say.

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Yeah, dig it. And I'm the runaway son of the nuclear A-bomb. Honey, listen up. Well, I am the world's fall, goddamn boy, the one who searches

0: Scotty Top 10 kept that on rhythm guitar. 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Muzaffar, Eric Muzaffar, on the best roadie in town. Ross the Boss, y'all know him. He is great, because I let him be great. Richie Teeter, Mr. Quiet Guy, but he kicks ass on stage. These are my boys, and I want to make them your boys.
1: What's that spell?

Listen, you don't have to start your running around, baby. 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Well, well, well.

not only speak to the members of the Greater Jerusalem Baptist Church, we not only speak to Baptist people tonight, we not only speak to the Methodist people tonight, Church of God, Christ, Catholic, or no particular denomination, no particular city, but tonight we

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Against thee, O Lord, have I sinned and done this evil in thy sight.

night after a thirsty day. It was a hot sun beating on an empty plate, you know. That damn dog's barking at the hissing cars. I hear whispers from afar. What was that? What did you say? 'Cause what really mattered? Eyes staring at the wall, mascara crumbling beneath the fall of eyelids drooping.